0: te be fout.
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2: Hello, party people. This is Captain Kim speaking. Welcome aboard Venga Airways. After takeoff, we'll pump up the sound system, 'cause we're going...

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2: Shut up and sleep with me, come on. Why don't you sleep with me? 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
1: Q Music is proud to be Vought.
2: 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Q Music. Boss, you know we found it here, right?
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2: it's Friday then.

0: De B fout.
1: Dit is het foute uur.
0: Non-stop. Q-music.
2: Informer. You know, say that I'm a snowman, I go blam. I like you, boom, boom, damn. Take the man that say, say that.

Music is proud to be Vought. Vought here. Q Music. Dit is het Foute Anthem.

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1: 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Q Music is proud to be fout.
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I tell her, baby, baby, baby, baby, baby, baby, baby, baby, baby, baby, I'm a fireball.